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I dey enter my zone as I be my own. Ogbologbo ju, la la la la. 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

my friend. Know what I'm saying? 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Atlanta, tell you about my run, you know what I'm saying? 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

0: NBA playoffs are underway, and now you can trade every game on Kalshi. 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

0: Out here, if you're doing nothing, you're doing everything right. 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You're breathing. Don't forget about breathing. Definitely need to be breathing. So you get to do nothing or everything, but you still need to be breathing. It's like really important.
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0: NBA playoffs are underway, and now you can trade every game on Kalshi. 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
1: The name of the song is Everything Good. And if they were Nigerians, be like, everything good. 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So they just be like, everything good. 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That's better.
0: 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Woo!
1: I'm still here. I'm Megahertz. I'm your radio's frequency. 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
0: Okay, let's get on what we're doing here on the show.
2: Ooh, I like this one. It's Fits and Fabulous.
1: That's what it is. And today I put up a question on Facebook and on WhatsAppito saying, hey, hi, hola, how you doing? This hot weather that is 40 degrees and above, chilled zobo or pure water, which one is the ultimate lifesaver in this heat? Speaking about heat, you know that people have to go out for weddings and everything, man, and birthday parties. Maybe it's best to just do it in the mornings or move it down. But there's one that's going to be happening on the 24th of this month, right? Something that you should really attend is big, okay? And if you have a birthday, that'll be on the 24th or maybe after 24th, let's say, okay? Or you have a wedding anniversary, you know, weekends are for weddings, you want to host. There's a new place in town, I'm telling you. A new place in town. You got to get ready for this one now. The Pentagon Lounge, they're opening their third lounge. And they're inviting you, you know, to come along, book some your birthday, your parties, your wedding anniversaries, all of that celebration that you want to do, right? How about you do that? The address is at number 1 Ijebu Road by Court Road, Sabongeri Kano. Number 1 Ijebu Road by Court Road, Sabongeri Kano. Number 1 Ijebu Road by Court Road, Sabongeri Kano. Yeah, on the 24th, right, which is going to be Sunday, 24th of this month, May 2026, by 4 p.m., go to number 1 Ijebu Road by Court Road, Sabongeri Kano. And the Pentagon Lounge, they're going to be launching their lounge. You want to see what it's like? You want to try somewhere new? Do some content? You know all the content people out there? Huh? There you have it. Should I say plug you in? Yeah. So, yeah. Tell me, this hot scorching weather, chillable or pure water or cold water, water, which one does it for you in this heat, okay? There are different ways to stay fit and fabulous in this weather at 40 degrees and 39 and 41 and 42, right? One of the things you need to do is, if you can, shift your morning workouts or your workouts to the morning, rather. Let's say from 5:30 a.m. and then 7 a.m. or thereabout before you head out to work, if you're going to work and other stuff. It's just better in the morning before that whole heat comes out, right? So you don't get to lose some excessive electrolytes before your work day even starts. Another thing you should do is prioritize hydrating fruits like watermelon and cucumber. Take more fruits that have water in them. Of course, you have to drink water too. I'm going to hit you up with the rest. But hey, they're on Facebook at facebook.com/coolerfromkano. Go over there and check it out. What do you got here? Woo! It's Shooting Stars!

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0: Yeah, it's Lena A. Bubba, Bubba. Some people are wishing like, I wish I had a bubble. So someone yesterday like, after the whole stress of the day, wish I had somebody's other place to go to go and rest and relax. Sometimes not just about, you know, sex, it's about you just having somewhere different from home to go stay and chillax. Mostly if you're not staying alone, you know how that's like. Yeah, this is still the Saturday Morning Group. Megahertz right here.
1: Cool Box Office.
0: Yeah, we gotta wrap things up on Cool Box Office. I took all the messages I could take on Facebook and on WhatsApp, Pito, and it's about time, baby. It's about time that I go into the main character energy. And this week's main character energy is no other than Alex Ekubo. Of course, it was born April 10, 1986. And of course, I just had to turn the music down to throw some respect. I mean, who else would we give the main character energy this week if not Alex? He, of course, was a celebrated Nigerian actor and model who became a household name after finishing at the first as a first runner-up in the 2010 Mr. Nigeria contest. And there's a lot about him, you know, his charm, his charisma. And if you're asking what makes him the main character energy this week, he had unmatched charisma. Yeah, you know, he had that rare room feeling presence. Whether he was on red carpet or the movie set, he carried a level of natural confidence that made it impossible to look away, you know, from him. And his style as an icon, he just didn't wear clothes. He made a statement with them. His vocal leadership also. He used his main character, you know, platform to share some wisdom and humor through his famous social media nuggets, you know, that he used to do. And a whole lot of stuff about him. Did you know that he had some northern roots? Although he was originally from Abia State, Alex spent a significant time of his formative years in the north. You know, he attended Federal Government College

FGC Daura in Katsina State for his secondary education and also his trilingual. Did you know that? Yeah, because of his time in the North, you know, and his Igbo heritage, Alex was impressively multilingual. He spoke English, Igbo, and Hausa fluently, which helped him connect with fans across regions in Nigeria. Also, he's a double degree holder, by the way, and also a global diplomat. Beyond Nollywood, his influence was recognized by United Nations. You know, in 2020, he was inducted into the MIPAD UN Hall of Fame as one of the most influential people of Africa under African descent under the age of 40, even though he was 40. Well, God bless Alex Akubo, and God bless his soul, and comfort his family. It's a great one. He is, of course, our main character energy this week. Okay, that's how I'm going to wrap it up on the Cool Box Office. Going to the next hour to see if somebody can win my 5K. I've got it up right here in my pocket looking at me right now. It's looking at me like Rahamasa Dow. I got James Hype. Okay, Samia Battle, 7 seconds coming up right here. Terry, I love the song. In fact, I should play that one first. Yeah, it's Olamide and Tenny Zion on your number one hit music station. Don't touch it.

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5: Dong, it's 9 o'clock already, and yo, Mega Hair still here on the Saturday morning groovy. 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

0: Ace Tune, Webby, great music on your number one hit music station. My goodness, that is worthy. Released on the 1st of May, 2026. Ill Bliss Ace Tune. I love it. Hey, let's get to the show. It's about time to play. You want to play? If you want to play, be here with me. It's Smarter Than Megahertz in this hour. Let's do it. Let's do it. Let's do it. So it's easy. You're going to call me up on the numbers you have. 0809-526-7102-0206446-0969. And other numbers. When you call me up, we're going to play. I ask you some questions, five questions, in fact. And if you can answer them correctly, by the way, not having my own answer. I have my own answers. If your answers match with mine, then you have failed. That's how it works. Hello. Sorry. Call me back, okay? Yeah, call me back and let's play Smarter Than Megahertz. Now is the time. Oh, hello? Hello? Ah, what's going on here? At least I picked your call, oh.
1: This man!
0: Mm-hmm. Hey, while we're waiting, if you're not participating playing the game, I want you to check us out on Instagram, okay? Yesterday was Friday. We put up some new songs that you want to check out. Hello? Yabo, are you there?
2: Yes.
0: What's your name?
2: Peter.
0: Peter who? Peter who?
2: Peter Baku.
0: All right, Peter. You want to play Smarter Than Megahertz?
2: Yes.
0: Let's play Smarter Than Megahertz. Peter, you need to be louder than you are.
2: Okay.
0: You know the rules of the game, do you?
2: Yes.
0: All right, Peter. All right. If you're ready, I'm ready. Here we go. Ready?
2: Yes.
0: Mention a popular Nigerian swallow.
2: Fufu.
0: A vegetable that's used in salad.
2: Huh?
0: A vegetable that is used in salad.
2: Salad.
0: A laptop brand.
2: HP.
0: A music genre.
2: Huh?
0: A music genre.
2: R&B.
0: And finally, a Nigerian celebrity that starts with the letter B.
2: Brimo.
0: Okay, those are five questions. And unfortunately, you are not winning, bro. So, this is what the problem is. I asked you a vegetable used in salad. You said salad. As how now? And a laptop brand, of course. I had HP here, so that wasn't going to work. A music genre, R&B, that was great. I had Afro beats. A Nigerian celeb that starts with B, I had Burnaby. You're lucky, but unlucky too. Ruga Zlatan! Giveaway! That's what it is!

0: láti bẹ̀rẹ̀.
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0: you are shaking for Jesus. 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
1: Odumodu Black. Your number one hit music station, that's what it is. 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Can I call you K-Cityans?
2: This man!
1: Something huge is coming.
3: Oh, God, I beg.
1: Want to know what it is? 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So the kind of HR fusion, right, with the theme, unlocking women's potential for economic growth, will focus on expanding workforce participation, that's have more women in the workforce, you know, persons with disabilities, internally displaced persons, and also women that return to work after career breaks. These are things that we don't really talk about. You don't even understand most times, and you don't know it's happening to some women after a career break, you know, pregnancy or something happens or something. Getting back might not be so easy, man. So yeah, they're here to do all this. The date is May 19, 2026. 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The time is 2 p.m. Again, the date is Tuesday, this Tuesday, May 19, next Tuesday, May 19, 2026. The venue is Al Murjan Hall, Bristol Palace, Kano, by 2 p.m. prompt, okay? Now, you can register using this link, jobberman.com/HR Fusion. 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Call that number to get more information. Yabba. Okay, so it's about time I give it a shot. Let me go through the phone lines and play smarter than megaheads. Hello. Ah, good morning, no boy. You have to be lively. You're calling me as if everything's already over. What's going on here? My brother. Come on. be lively, huh?
2: Hey! I am meeting me by me.
1: Hello.
4: Hello.
1: Yeah, good morning. What's your name?
4: Yeah, good morning. My name is Wally from
1: Jabba. Your name is Wally?
4: Yeah.
1: Okay. Wally, not Wally.
4: Yeah, Wally.
1: Okay. No wahala, Wally. I want to play smarter than megaheads, yeah?
4: Yes, sir.
1: Oh, yeah, nah. Make you play. Oh, yeah, come make you play. So, you know how to play now. I'm going to ask you these questions right away. Ready?
4: Yes, I'm ready.
1: Now, name a body part on the face.
4: On the face?
1: Yes.
4: Okay. I.
1: A professional occupation.
4: You said?
1: Name a professional occupation.
4: Professional occupation?
1: Yep.
4: Okay. I go for a medical doctor.
1: A city in northern Nigeria.
4: A city in northern Nigeria? Okay,
1: just plant
4: you.
1: A cat. Name a common household pet. Name a common household pet.
4: Household pet.
1: A what?
4: I didn't get that.
1: I want you to name a common household pet.
4: Okay, household pet.
1: Yep.
4: Okay, I go for it. A
1: type of weather.
4: Huh?
1: A type of weather.
4: A type of weather.
1: Yep.
4: Okay, I go for a winter. That's a cold season.
1: Winter.
4: Yes.
1: Okay, so here we are stopping over there. But hey, you can't get it number one. I think you're stalling too much, man. almost like, yeah, I wanted to have a discussion with me instead of you to go straight to the point. But hey, you knocked it out at a few places. Number one, I had a medical doctor. Number two, I had a cat. I said a cat by mistake and you went ahead to say cat, man. Sorry. I'm hoping somebody gets it in the next one because, truthfully, I gotta give that 5K. Haven't given it in a while, but I want to give it out right away. Is it gonna be you? If it's gonna be you, then you gotta call in. But for now, we're heading back into the mixy. Here we go.

0: Yes, so this is Jolly Johnny on the streets. How well do you know Maggi Chicken Flavor? Oh yeah, spell celery.
1: S-E-L-E. R-I-E. Celery.
0: Bros, you want to turn to salary? Okay, spell turmeric.
2: T-U-R-M-E-R-I-C.
0: Yes, so.
2: Turmeric.
0: Correct. One carton of Maggi chicken flavor for you.
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0: Yeah! Aure! I'm Musa, the new prince! There's all going to be a whole lot of outrages happening this weekend. It's all about shmoney and the aure, communication and everything and the fun. So if you have the chance, go out to some aure today and be happy. You are welcome, Esther. This is Megahertz. I'm your radius frequency. The Sunday still on the Sunday chillazo, man. It's a Saturday morning groove, and I want to see if I can get one more person. If I can get somebody to win that 5K for me, that would be great. So let me give it a try one more time on Smarter Than Megahertz. Hello.
1: Hello, good morning,
0: man. Good morning to you. What's your name? Hello? Kilo
1: Share. Good morning, this is Godwin.
0: Ah, Godwin. Okay.
1: Yeah.
0: Godwin, from where?
1: From Kabuga.
0: All right, Godwin, want to play Smarter Than Megahertz?
1: Yeah.
0: Have you won on Smarter Than Megahertz before?
1: No, I'm a first time caller on Kabuga.
0: Congratulations.
1: Thank you.
0: All right, Godwin, let's see if we can have that win. Smarter Than Megahertz, you know the rules now, yeah?
1: Yeah, I do.
0: Great. So your answers must not match with mine. Here we go. Are you ready?
1: Yeah, I'm ready.
0: Now, mention a fruit with one seed.
1: A fruit with one seed. Cashew.
0: A Nigerian celebrity that the name starts with T.
1: Solani Badge.
0: A streaming platform.
1: Snapchat.
0: Snapchat is a streaming platform.
1: Streaming platform.
0: Yeah.
1: Okay. YouTube.
0: A school subject.
1: School subject. National values.
0: National values is a school subject.
1: Yeah.
0: Wow.
1: That's civic education.
0: Wow. I'm sorry, I'm old school, so I guess I didn't know that. One, two. Okay. A seasoning for cooking.

0: cooking?
1: Business cooking, we have Onga.
0: Ah, I'm not saying you should mention the brand name. What is Onga exactly? What is Onga made of?
1: Okay.
0: Exactly.
1: Okay, seasoning for cooking.
0: Yep.
1: We have locust beans.
0: Locust beans is a seasoning?
1: Yeah.
0: Eh, I thought it's something you eat. It's like, they use locust beans to season food?
1: Yes.
0: Well, I do. Do you? I'm speechless. So, like, you use it to season your food, okay? What does it taste like when you use it to season your food?
1: Like, it gives you that native.
0: Wow. Had no idea, but... Yeah. Do you have a number on WhatsApp?
1: Yes, I do.
0: Fantastic, Godwin. Congratulations, by the way! Okay!
1: Thank you very much.
0: Yeah. I'm giving you that 5K smarter than megaheads. So send me a message on WhatsApp right away.
1: All right, thank you very much.
0: Fantastic, great. I just had to give it to him because he sounds cool and he's a first-time caller. Love it that way. All right, it's still the Saturday morning groove, but it's about to be taken over by the Bucks to Bucks midfielder here in the building. The sports is around. They doing their thing as usual. I got Justin Milo in my bones coming up, but remember that Rick Dees comes out at 12 o'clock. And, of course, who's going to be on the Saturday afternoon group today? Is it going to be Blue Magic or Mr. Mega? I think one of them, but they're going to be here doing this stuff. You want to stick around for that? I'm out of here. Love your life.

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0: are the Blues, the Reds, the Blancos, the Citizens, the Barbarians, the Culers, the Bianconeri. 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
1: A record fourth straight FA Cup final to participate in. How much excitement is that, the opportunity of lifting another trophy at Wembley?
2: Definitely, it is excitement, of course. Hopefully we can do better than the last two times.
3: As you say, this is the FA Cup final and you're excited for it. So I would think you don't need to motivate players too much, but as a manager, what sort of message do you give the players now? Do you talk about the last 2 years? Do you talk about the chance to get closer to a treble? What's your message going into this?
2: The message is how we have to move, run, play against Chelsea to beat them. This is the message. The message is FA Cup final, Wembley, with two prestigious clubs, with our fans, that they make an effort, an incredible effort, to come down to the London, but it's today. It's not cheap, and go to support us and try to perform as best as possible to win. And always is a game plan, as you have to do.

0: All right, Pep Guardiola there speaking ahead of the FA Cup final between Manchester City and Chelsea. And he says that the message is to go there and beat Chelsea. Nothing more, nothing less for the Manchester City squad because they lost their last two FA Cup finals. And also Chelsea, the last three finals they were involved in between 2020 and 2022 in the FA Cup. They lost all three. The last one, got to see, well, a penalty shootout. I think it was against Liverpool in that one. But looking to rewrite history, even though the season has been an unsavory one for Chelsea, they still have a chance to qualify for Europe mathematically in the Premier League. Champions League is out of the running for them. They still can qualify for the Europa League through the Premier League, but this is a chance for them to make it easy on themselves by winning the FA Cup to qualify for the Europa League. Also in the Italian Serie A, three spots yet to be decided for the Champions League places, as only champions Inter Milan have decided themselves up, pushing themselves into the Champions League. And so three spots could be decided this weekend, or it might go down to the wire until the final weekend, which is next weekend. Interesting times in the world of football. And also Nigerians in athletics are doing fantastically well in Ghana. We'll tell you a bit about that as well. This is the voice of Nathan, the box-to-box midfielder, welcoming you onto the show this beautiful Saturday morning. It is the 16th day of May 2026. The Super Duper Squad here to talk football. The other guys are in the building this morning. Good morning to you, the big desk, handsome surveyor.
1: Thank you. Good morning. come on. Good morning to you. Good morning, the other guys, our listeners. A very good morning to you. Welcome to the show, the grand edition of the best football show on radio. Like you heard, I am the big desk handsome surveyor. Yes, I knew Jabir would turn and look at me. I'm sure you know him, Jabir.
2: I don't know him.
1: Rivers United striker?
2: I don't know him.
0: You have to come a bit closer to Mike. Yeah. Well, Jabir, good morning to you.
2: Good morning, Nathan. Good morning, the crew. Good morning, Kanu.
0: Mila as well. Good morning.
3: Yes, box to box. Good morning. Good morning to our wonderful listener.
0: All right, so the crew segment this morning is all about the 145th FA Cup final between Manchester City and Chelsea. Like I said earlier on, City have actually lost back-to-back FA Cup finals, Manchester United and to Crystal Palace, while Chelsea, the last three they were involved in, they lost to Arsenal, Leicester City and Liverpool between 2020 and 2022. So the question is simple: who do you think is going to win this one later this evening at Wembley Stadium? Head on to Facebook, facebook.com/CoolFMKanu, and on WhatsApp 08095267102. And I think also, yes, that's the number you can actually call us on the show via the phone lines this morning. Definitely, I will give you an opportunity to be a part of it. Well, we'll talk about the FA Cup final with the guys later, so you get to hear from them who they think will win the FA Cup final on the crew segment. But for now, keep your messages coming in on WhatsApp and your comments going on, dropping by on Facebook. Well, for first, let's start off with athletics, where Nigeria's women's relay quartet made history at the African Athletics Championships in Accra on Friday, breaking the championship record in the women's 4x100 meters to successfully defend their title, while the men's team claimed silver in a dramatic final dominated by Ivory Coast. For the women, we had Rosemary Nwankwo, Jennifer Chukwuka Obi, Rosemary Chukwuka Chukwuma, and Miracle Chukwu clocking 42.94 seconds to become the first team to go under 43 seconds in the history of the event at the African Championships, winning gold ahead of Liberia in second and Ghana in third. It means that for the fourth consecutive championship in the African Seniors Championship, they have won gold, and for the men, they clocked at 38.70 seconds to emerge victorious for Nigeria. Yeah, so far in the tournament, after 4 days of competition, Team Nigeria have now accumulated 3 gold medals, 4 silver and 3 bronze medals, taking their total haul to 10 medals at the championships. Impressive?
1: Yeah, impressive. Impressive, no doubt about that. But I watched highlights of some of the events, and kudos to them. But I must say, with what I saw, the performance, the speed, the energy I saw from the athletes,
0: yeah,
1: it will be very difficult for our athletes to compete with the best in the world. This is Africa. Let's not get carried away. Most of the world's best athletes are outside the continent, the Americans, the Jamaicans, those from the Bahamians, how do they even call them? Like I said, kudos to them, but they need to do better. They need to perform better to compete with other athletes across the globe.
0: All right. Well, Mila, follow athletics. You follow athletics. Were you expecting more from the Team Nigerian contingent going into this one? I mean, so far, 10 medals, 3 gold, 4 silver, and 3 bronze.
3: Yes, it's an impressive outing, especially for, what's her name?
0: Toby Amusa.
3: Yeah, Toby Amusa. I didn't expect her to go compete in Ghana. The championship is taking place in Ghana.
1: Yeah.
3: But when I saw her the podium finish, I mean, she, of course, she just cleared that thing like...
0: And that was her first out in this season in athletics.
3: Yes. For her, to, I mean, that's how much... for me, that was the highlight. It shows how passionate she is about Nigeria. Because, of course, she could just decide to stay in Europe or in the US, maybe involved in... something else, but she decided to come down, go for this African championship for the first time. And I think for other young athletes too, it serves as a morale booster for them. I mean, imagine how she be interacting with other athletes in the camp and, you know, trying to give them, cheer them up that yes, you can, you guys can also make it to the biggest
0: stage yeah.
3: Yes, in the world. So for me, that's aside from their impressive performances, for me, it was the highlight of the
0: team. All right, Verse is also here. Good morning to you. You seem to have something more to add on.
4: Yeah, good morning to you, Box to Box. Good morning, guys, in the studio. Verse here. Well, to add something, both so, I think to what Mila said also and to what Big Dev said, she's not doing us a favor by coming to run in the African Championship. This is like the AFCON of the athletics. So there's a world athletics where everybody goes to run. There's the African Championship where you have to come to run. Especially if your country calls you and you says no, they can sanction you. So she has to. That's on that part. And the other part also, I think Big Des has a point, but it's not completely. Some of the top athletes in Africa, in the world, in Africa, you know how the run is. Jamaicans are good for the short distances as well as the Americans. Sorry, I'm breathing heavily around. Then the long distances, the best of the best are in Africa, the Ethiopians, the Kenyans. So everybody has where they do their best.
0: All right. Well, laying down the marker there. Definitely interesting times are for everyone involved with Team Nigeria. We keep you up to speed on Sport Express on Monday with what is the finals for each of the sides. Now, the CAF Champions League first leg final will be going down tomorrow on the 17th of May as Mamelodi Sundowns will take on AS FAR of Morocco. Sundowns are targeting a second title after their 2016 success, while AS FAR of Morocco aim to end a 41-year drought, having last lifted a trophy known as the African Cup of Champions in 1985. So both sides have met twice before, with both games ending in draws. So interesting times at the CAF Champions League. Mamelodi Sundowns seem to have lost the PSL title because they've played all 30 matches, but Orlando Pirates still have 2 games to play, you know, and if they can get a win and a draw in one of those games, that's enough for them to win it. But the CAF Champions League final, two legs. I've heard some people say, come on, let's try and break it down back at two, just one final.
2: Yeah, that was my major concern. When you're playing two legs, it has been an olden day issue to be playing a final that decides for some team to win on two legs. I feel CAF should be doing something about it. There's a time that they take it to one leg, there was a chaos on that game, but that doesn't mean that when they chaos, you have to take it to two legs, because whoever finish at home has that advantage. And I see Mamelodi Sundowns playing at home, but the game is going to be played at, is it Alges, the second leg? So they have the better chance. That's where it is having a problem. But I feel it's always going to be on the neutral ground. That's how the Europeans are. We should be copying from them, because I think they are the best in that aspect. But sometimes you have to take your own part, or this is your own way, if it's good. But I feel there's two legs. It's not important for Africa. And it's advantage to team playing away.
1: Second leg.
2: But I feel Sundowns, the way they started, they have been playing very well to the final. I feel they deserve to win it, but it has to be played.
0: Well, if you look at Sundowns' performances against teams from Morocco, not quite very bad or impressive. In between, they've won 4 in 16, losing 5 and also 7 draws. But Mila, you think this is something unique? I mean, having the both finals, a final in two legs. Okay, we'll return to you. Let's go and pay some bills. We'll be right back. Don't go anywhere. It's still Cool FM 96.9.
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0: All right, welcome back. It's Football Fans Time Show, the Grand Edition. Beautiful Saturday morning. And whilst we're on that break, we're actually talking about some of the not so important things. Yeah, well, if you ask me, because if you look at it, some people have actually been putting out a list of the English national team out there, saying that these are the players that will be going for the World Cup for England. And we're just talking about some of the players who were shocking to see their names in there. But just like the Big Des said yesterday, anything you see for now, so long as the BBC or any outlet in England has not confirmed the list by Thomas Tuchel, take it with a pinch of salt. This is the Grand Edition of the show, Football Fans Time Show. My name is Nathan. We have also the Big Des, Handsome Surveyor. We have Jabber, we have Mila, as well as Averse, the sports doctor, on the show this morning. On the Chris segment, it's all about the FA Cup final, Chelsea versus Manchester City. Who do you think will lift the trophy later on today at Wembley? Facebook, it is facebook.com/coolfmcano. WhatsApp 08095267102, and that's the same number you can actually ring us via the phone lines this morning. Before we headed on for that break, we're talking about the CAF Champions League finals, and I was about to ask Mila if it's something unique. The other guys have said, look, there's no need for us to be playing at the final of CAF Champions League over both legs, but doesn't it make it unique in a sort of some kind of way?
3: Not at all. There's absolutely no reason. Why, okay, a final should be played for two legs. With some of these things, we kind of like copied it from Europe, how they play, you know, their group stage, the knockout stages, you know, home and away. But when it comes to the final, it's just a game at a neutral ground
0: venue, yeah.
3: Yes, neutral venue. But when you have a final for two legs, this person is playing at home, you use everything, home advantage or whatever it is, your fans and everything to back you. Then another thing again I think should stop is what I think is still being practiced in Africa, this
10: away goals.
0: Yes.
3: Yes, it's something that it has been,
2: but
3: you know,
2: that's our own way.
3: But we still copied it.
2: I know some Europeans too are still using away goals.
3: Which part of Europe?
1: I don't think so.
3: The whole of Europe. It has
1: away goals rule has been cancelled.
3: Yeah, it has been cancelled for
2: years.
3: For
2: Africa
3: now,
2: I feel we should be unique on that.
3: No. I think that football has evolved more than that too. I mean, we should just.
10: Why do you think so?
3: Yeah, because it's, to me, even while it's being practiced in Europe, mm-hmm, to me it doesn't make sense. Mm-hmm. It doesn't make sense.
10: You didn't think
3: the winner.
10: Change it then when it wasn't practicing in Europe.
3: Well, I didn't have the opportunity then to speak.
2: And Nathan, quickly, to economical aspect of the game, is taking a bit of. The teams are not going to get a lot of money. If to say it's going to play in Abuja here, in Nigeria, at least Nigeria is going to benefit more from people coming in
1: than the teams visa involved.
2: No, the team two are going to get their own share.
1: Okay.
2: So it's going to be divided. Look at how teams are going to. There is a documentary that I watch. Teams that are going to, what you spend in Wembley daily, if games are going to be played. Mm-hmm. So it's a lot of money involved in that aspect. But if you are playing at home, you know this manipulation. If you are at home, you have to win. If you are away, you have to lose.
1: So that's in Africa.
7: That's the mindset. Look at how it started. But if you are coming down to a neutral ground, it's the mindset that the best team is going to win. Yeah. And it's taken away of economic aspect.
0: Well, something interesting came to my head, even though, because recently people have complained about Morocco hosting the AFCON and hosting a lot of tournaments, CAF always awarding tournaments, Morocco women's football, you know. But if you look at it also, looking at infrastructure wise around across Africa, don't you think that CAF will be looking at it and say, look, these teams have their own stadiums and possibly play football in there, and we've okayed them, but if we have to year in year out award the final to a particular region or a particular country, we might not actually have the requisite or the kind of stadiums for these games.
4: That's true. To be very fair, on the surface of it, it looks like what we are doing is a cake, it's backward. But like Jabiru said, it is dynamic to us, given to some circumstances that we cannot change. Let's say, for instance, Canopilas has a final to be played, let's say, against Sundowns, and they awarded that final to Ethiopia. How many Nigerians can make it to Addis Ababa to go and see that game?
2: A lot.
4: No. Many would.
1: Not too many Nigerians. No,
4: not too many Nigerians won't. Not too many Nigerians can. Even the Super Eagles games. How many Nigerians travel to go see Super Eagles games?
7: No, because you're talking about Pillars, it's an exceptional case. I'm telling you, a lot of people will be there.
4: I'm telling you, a lot of people cannot go. I remember when the Pillars played a final against Rangers in Asaba. Government had to, how many buses government hire? I remembered, well, they covered it. They couldn't go on their own. Government had to sponsor them. Now this is going to Asaba. Imagine going to Addis Ababa.
1: Only a few.
4: It will not be possible.
1: Only a few.
4: This is one of the reasons why we are having these challenges. And to be very fair, once upon a time in Europe, they used to play double finals. And these were the reasons behind it. They got bigger, they got better, they changed it. Once we get to that level, we can change it.
1: Now, Europe, teams in Europe, they are doing everything possible to reduce the number of matches played. Now, I remember some years back, even this FA Cup, we are about to see the final today. Some years back, the semi-final
4: was home and away.
1: No, home and away. If the first game ends in a draw, there will be a replay. But these days, it's just one semi-final and it is played at the Wembley Stadium. Now, they are doing everything possible to reduce
4: because they play a lot games. Do we play a lot of games?
1: It's not a matter of playing a lot of games.
4: We play a lot of games. When you look at your situation, you address it. You cut your coat according to your size, not according to your neighbor's size. Like if your neighbor is wearing Agbada, you feel like you're wearing Agbada. No.
1: A final played on a neutral ground, it's more exciting. People look forward to it. Instead of you play first leg today, Saturday, 16th or 17th of May, then you wait till the next
0: weekend
1: to watch the second leg in another venue. It reduces, it takes away the shine, the suspense, attraction. The attraction, exactly.
7: Right. And Nathan, I agree with what you're saying. If it's going to be bad for the remaining countries to be feeling bad, each final should be taken to Morocco. It's going to take to remaining African countries that, okay, what is Morocco doing right?
0: But is that not an advantage for Moroccan sides?
7: No,
1: well, they did their homework.
7: Look at Egypt.
11: It should not be in their home stadium. They move to another location.
7: Whatever.
0: It's still Morocco. They get their Moroccan fans.
4: I think with our situation right now, with where we find ourselves, there's nothing wrong in playing home and away. The home team get to make money and use the advantage when it gets to their turn. When it gets to the other turn, the other teams has to do the same thing. I believe it that once upon a time, if it happens that Europeans started playing every of their games, maybe one leg, depending on where they go to play, we will still say we should change. This is a colonial mentality thing.
7: But we are saying we should change.
4: And I know. And my point is, this is a colonial mentality thing. We should be able to think for ourselves. Like this on-go, away-go rule, for now, I don't think there's anything bad in it. Yeah. The reason why they changed it, if we remember in Europe, was because they felt the game was no longer exciting. First leg could be exciting, second leg, everybody wants to defend. So they feel like, just like the high goal scoreline we saw in the PSG Bayern, just because of the away-go rule taking off. Yeah. Now in the African Cup of Nations, even in the
7: CAF,
4: we don't see a lot of goals. So we can't say, okay, because we want to see many goals or exciting goals, we can take it off. But let it be there, not because it's done in Europe. Let us have a reason.
7: Almost against Mamelodi Sundowns, we see a lot of goals.
0: Well, let's move on from that particular one. The CAF Champions League final, like I said, tomorrow, Mamelodi Sundowns hosting the first leg in South Africa before the 24th of May, where the second leg will be in Rabat for ESFA Morocco. Interesting one for both sides.
12: And now, the player of the week is...
13: And if Nigeria are the winner of this, they might well be, because it's opened up suddenly in front of goal and it's in the net. Ekor Adams, the Gabon defence totally fell asleep, and Adams pounces.
0: Well, you heard there the man who is our player for the week, Akor Jerome Adams, born 29th January 2000, is a Nigerian professional football player who plays for Sevilla in La Liga and also the Nigerian national team, the Super Eagles. In August 2018, he joined the Norwegian side Sogndal from Jamba Football Academy in Nigeria, and then he made his debut on the 28th of August 2018, but missed much of that season, the season 2020, due to injury, and his contract with the club Sogndal expired at the end of the 2021 season, where he scored 10 goals in 28 games. And then in December 2021, he signed a 3-year contract with another Norwegian side, Lillestrøm, and he scored 28 goals in 50 appearances for Lillestrøm SK across all competitions. And then in August 2023, he joined the Ligue 1 side, club Montpellier, for a record fee of 4 million euros, and he scored 11 goals in all competitions for the club from August 2023 to January 2025. Adams joined the La Liga side Sevilla for a reported 5 million euros fee, signing a 4.5-year contract in January 2025. He's featured for Nigeria's under-20 team at the 2019 FIFA Under-20 World Cup. On October 4, 2025, he was handed his first call-up to the senior national team of Nigeria, the Super Eagles, for two 2026 FIFA World Cup qualifying matches against Lesotho and Benin Republic, scoring on his debut as a substitute against Lesotho. And that, talking about Akor Adams, he is our player of the week. All right, yes, on votes yesterday, actually, he had more votes than any other person. I don't think any other person had more than one vote. Akor Adams had about 3 or 4 votes on the show, because he didn't have a lot of people voting. That's those were the numbers for him. He scored a winner against Villarreal over the week, last weekend, or midweek it was, and yeah. He scored once again prior to that. So he's been fantastic for Sevilla in their fight against relegation in the La Liga.
7: Yeah, a good one for him, because I can't see. Well deserved for him, because with the situation they are, at least a Nigerian is something good for him, having the player of the week for the show. But there are many players that if you ask me, I'm going to vote for. But
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7: But opinion well respected. I cannot come back with my people.
0: No, but if you had to vote,
7: this week it has to be Phil Foden.
0: Okay.
7: Because he has been a lot of times not playing very well, but the way he give his performance on that day is something that maybe it's going to help him coming back to the World Cup. But at least for Akor Adams, his goal is giving Sevilla a lifeline that, okay, they are still in La Liga. We have not been seeing Sevilla in that place. But this time around, if they will lose their next 2 games, they are going to second the Ligue 1 or the second league.
1: Segunda.
7: So I feel his goal is helping him, and he's someone that I feel maybe if Nigeria is not having Osimhen, to some extent he can cover a lot of space for Victor.
0: Yeah, and when you watch his game and the goal he scored against Villarreal, fantastic goal from a very tight angle. You just begin to just feel like he's growing, his game is growing, he's developing at the right time as a player.
1: He is actually, because the guts and confidence to attempt from that very tight angle with his weaker left foot shows that he's growing in confidence, and the goals are coming in. I think in recent time, in his last 6 or 7 games, he scored like 4 or goals or thereabouts. And 10 goals in La Liga, I think that's highly commendable for him. So his confidence is growing. And
3: I think he needs a new contract. That 5 million euro sign-off fee, I mean...
7: Let them stay in La Liga first.
3: It's too small.
1: I think they are 10th now.
7: But they are playing Real Madrid.
3: It's just two games to go. I think they are safe.
1: They are not safe.
0: Not yet. Mathematically, no.
7: And they are going to play Real Madrid, and their last game, that's probably when it's going to be decided.
0: Yeah, definitely. Because when you look at the table, actually, in La Liga, a lot of teams are still very quite close when it comes to the relegation battle. You know,
3: looking like MPFL league.
0: In fact, from 9th, Athletic Bilbao has 44 points, and 18th place Mallorca on 39. That's just a 5-point difference.
3: Separates the 19th. To 10th
7: from 10 to 19.
0: Yeah, in fact, from 10 to 19.
7: It's only
0: from
7: 9th that is relegated.
0: From 9th to 19, are separated by 4 points. From 8th position, Real Sociedad, to 19th, they are separated
3: so
0: by
3: with 44 points. That's the person is not safe.
0: 6 points. So, it's still
7: another MPF.
0: It looks that interesting now. Versus,
7: if it wasn't like this, we would say it's only in the MPFL. Yeah. Now we have seen MPFL's brother.
0: Yeah,
7: the league is tough. Similar. It's tough.
0: The league is tough. It's tough. It's tough. Well,
1: as they play,
0: well, interesting one at the end. But let's tell you that the NFF have confirmed the parents for this year's President Federation Cup round of 64, with Rivers United facing Lagos-based G12 Football Academy, while Enugu Rangers will take on Gossi Lapabio United Football Club. And both sides, if they come through that fixture in the round of 64, will meet in the round of 32.
16: Hey, are you meeting me?
0: Yes, definitely. And then now 2024 champions El Kanemi Warriors take on a team called Crusaders FC, while Continental Chasing Shooting Stars paired against Kebbi United. Former winners Enyimba up against El Shama FC, while Ikorodu City will clash against the People's Elephant in the round of 16 if both sides make it to that particular round. And now the NFF is expected to confirm the venue of the matches before the games are decided on Wednesday the 20th of May and Thursday the 21st of May. So the President Federation's Cup has moved to the national stage now from the state levels where it was last time out before the games were decided and MPFL took a brief break. And next weekend is when the MPFL will wrap up with the final games. Interesting times in the MPFL. But we'll talk about the MPFL because quickly, Enugu Rangers and Rivers United. Next weekend, it will be decided. 1 point separating them. Jabri, who do you think walks away with the title at the end of the day? Rivers.
7: Yeah, simply.
0: Oof.
7: Because there are two things involved. There are things that we cannot talk about it here on air. You understand? But Rivers United have mega millions behind the remaining teams. It's only Rivers United that you see them in Continental. So they know how it's good there. They know how there to benefit from the money getting from Continental, CAF. And beside that, their government have been supportive. But I see the governor of Enugu has been supporting Enugu Rangers towards the end of the league. And he said that he's
1: not from the beginning.
7: Not from the beginning.
3: He didn't believe in that.
7: And he was in the stadium. And they have been playing close matches. And he said that they are going to be in Lagos. And Vaz was saying that when Pillars was playing in Asaba, a lot of cars were mobilized to go there. And he was saying that we are going to take our people to mobilize Johnson. But remember, you have to remember, Ikorodu have to win.
0: To get a Continental
7: spot. To get their own Continental. So that's where the difficulties is. And it's only in Nigeria. When you are playing your game, the other team enter your game. I will not speak on how they enter the game. But they enter the game. So that's why Rivers United have their chance. But never say never in football.
0: Okay.
7: We always want surprises.
0: At this point,
16: well, I want to explain it. My head will be headache me.
7: The venues have been separated. All the teams know where they're going to play. And the date. So, but I feel where. I don't know if you see where they do these draws or you just see the pictures. Because last year, I knew that when I was following my team where I was working with, I was there. I know how they have the format.
0: That is the President Federation's Cup.
7: Yeah, of last year we played Rivers United when I was working with Barrow FC. But this year I just see the fixture. So someone have to go deep
3: on
7: investigation office. Journalism. How do they do that fixture?
0: All right.
7: And they have already finished it to the final. So to some extent, we'll see it at the end of the season. It's going to Okay, let's
0: it's
7: see.
0: Up that. Well, let's it's move on. Either. Let's move on from it and take some comments on Facebook this morning. Joe Boy Ronaldo says, good morning, Super Squad. For me, Man City is going to win it today. He says he's a United fan, but City might win three cups in England. Mark my words. All right. Mustafa Abdullah says, good morning, the Super Squad. Man City to win with their consistency and form. Bakar Sadiq says, good morning. I'm listening to you guys from Jeddah, Saudi Arabia. He says, 145th FA Cup final, two wounded giants at Wembley. Manchester City wants to end their back-to-back defeats, while Chelsea to avoid a fourth straight FA Cup final loss. Okay, you're just repeating what we posted. You're not telling us who's winning. The Gift says, good morning, guys. For me, Chelsea will win 2-1. Meshu Sne, Michelle Meishak says, good morning, guys. Both of them should lose. Happy Liverpool lost yesterday. One club I do not like to see in succeeding. Imagine England squared to... that squad, like we told you, yeah, it's not the correct one, so just calm down. He says, finals woman away, MPFL are still not serious about this league. Abdullah Mohammed says, good morning, guys. Actually, I would like Man City to win today, but I wish to watch a wonderful Champions League next year. For that reason, wishing Chelsea to beat Man City at the Wembley Stadium. Well, even if Chelsea win, they are going to go to the Europa League, not the Champions League. Eli Ibrahim Abu says, good morning, the Super Squad. Chelsea is going to win by God's grace. Sunny Blessing says, good morning. I'm a Chelsea fan, but I see Man City winning the FA Cup. My club isn't serious at the moment. Yusuf Mohamed Abubakar says, good morning, sports analyst. I don't see Chelsea stopping Man City today at Wembley. Let's take some on WhatsApp.
1: Good morning, sports crew, and welcome to another edition of the Weekend Sports. This is Ayo from No Man's Land, straight up for the cruise. Chelsea definitely winning the FA Cup against all odds. And he says, regards, thank you for stopping by. Good morning, sports analyst. I give it to Man City. And this is from Yusuf Mohamed Abubakar. And let's move on. You Hazard says, good morning, guys. Manchester City will demolish Chelsea today. Chris from Badawa says, good morning, Super Squad. Or the crew, well, something is telling me that Chelsea is going to win. But to be honest, I think Man City's current former Chelsea go collect. And as for the player of the week, well deserved for Akko Adams. Abdul says 25 minutes. Man City 3, Chelsea 0. And Chelsea players sends us a picture. Chelsea players jumping over the fence out now of the stadium. Sani Suleiman says, good morning, presenters. Where is TP Mazembe from? Sani Meguga Remin Kebe, TP Mazembe,
0: Congo,
1: Doctor Congo. Okay, DR Congo, let's not confuse you. Good morning, Super Squad, my sports Jagabana. For all the CAF Champions League final, it's very bad for playing a two-legged final. They should copy Europe. And for the FA Cup final, I give it to Manchester City. And for Victor Osimhen, if the opportunity comes to go to Real Madrid, he should go and forget about the love Galatasaray show him. Daniel from Sabongeri.
0: All right.
1: The love is very important too.
0: Yeah, very, very important. But at this point, we'll go ahead to the market and pay more bills. But it's going to be a brief one. We'll be right back.
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27: I think our recent form in the league has been way below the standard we'd expect and that we'd showed previously. It's an FA Cup final, so we want to win it. It's a massive competition, prestigious. This club's got history in that competition as well, winning it 8 times. So, yeah, our focus is on that, performing as well as we can against the top side.
28: In terms of Chelsea's record against Man City, it's been 5 years since the last beat them. Is sort of giving the players, do they have the belief they can actually beat them in a big game such as this? Only lost just recently as well.
27: Yeah, definitely. They've got the belief they can beat anyone. We just know that we have to be the best version of ourselves. They're an exceptional side with an exceptional coach and exceptional players. So they're going to be a challenge. But we also have some really good players. And these players have shown that if they're at their best, they can beat anyone.
0: All right, there, Callum McFarlane, the interim head coach of Chelsea, saying, look, if our players they believe in themselves that on their very good day, they can beat anybody and want to go there to Wembley and win the FA Cup final. Already heard from Pep Guardiola at the start of the show where he said, look, the only message I have for my players is to go there and beat Chelsea. So both sides are looking to fire on all cylinders. This is Football Fans Time Show, Cool FM 96.9 with a super duper squad. And this morning, we're asking you to tell us which of these teams do you think between Manchester City and Chelsea would win the FA Cup final. On facebook.com/ Cool FM Kano, WhatsApp 08095267102. Now let's talk about a bit of a squad to the World Cup, because Romelu Lukaku, who this season hasn't played much of football due to injuries, you know, he's played about 64 minutes only this season in club football.
1: 64 minutes?
0: Yes.
1: And he made the squad?
0: Yes, and he's a part of the squad to the World Cup for Belgium.
1: And the coach, sorry, the coach actually said he is out of shape. He said it himself that Lukaku is out of shape. And yet you included him.
7: Give me one name.
2: One Belgian striker that you know.
7: Better than Lukaku.
1: Better than
7: Lukaku. No, up to Lukaku. Up to Lukaku in form.
1: They don't have strikers in the
7: game. No,
1: I don't know. I'm not the coach. If I was the coach.
7: Offender.
0: Offender.
7: Yes.
0: He wasn't involved. He wasn't included.
7: Eh?
0: And he's been on the bench for.
1: You know, I was the coach,
0: he's not been playing well.
1: I would get
0: Juventus
1: a striker in the Belgian league. You want to tell me they don't have a good striker in the Belgian league?
7: But there are some players that they are irreplaceable. Someone like Lukaku in Belgium. Then why didn't that if he's going to be fit, so anywhere, anytime he has that chance to play.
5: Why didn't Japan name Kaoru Mitoma?
0: The difference here is that Lukaku has recovered so far.
7: 39 years. Old player is playing for Japan this season.
1: Yeah, Nagatomo.
7: Nagatomo?
1: Yes, they included him.
7: He was crying.
1: The day I saw him, I was like, this guy still plays football. That's fullback.
2: Imagine, what's his name? Messi.
7: Yes.
2: In some countries, he wouldn't go to the World Cup because he plays in the MLS. But in Argentina, he has to go because even a half-legged Messi is better than most.
0: Wait, in some countries?
2: Yes.
0: Like what country?
2: No, let me give you an example.
0: Messi?
2: Yeah, no. A player like Messi. Lukaku is the Messi of Belgium. That's what we are not recognizing here.
0: Okay.
2: You don't have a better player than Lukaku.
0: Actually,
2: right now.
0: In Europe, the only player who scored more international goals than him is Cristiano Ronaldo.
7: No.
2: Yeah. You know what Lukaku has done for that country?
0: I mean,
7: Lukaku.
0: 124 games for Belgium, scoring 84 goals. KDB is there. KDB is there as well.
7: Doku is there.
0: Courtois is involved. These are the guys with the most. Yeah, you know, Axel Witsel has played more times than anybody for Belgium, 136 times. So he as well is included.
1: I think he's
0: included.
1: Going to his fifth World Cup.
7: Yes.
1: Fourth or fifth?
0: Fourth, I think.
1: Fourth.
0: Yeah, all these players are heading to their fourth World Cup. So
1: now, we agree he's Belgium's all-time leading scorer. He's not been fit. Like Nathan said, for someone who has played just 64 minutes all season, what are you expecting from him at the World Cup? Now, are you still going

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0: And that's CK giving us Badminton. You know, the first time I heard that song, I thought they were saying Badminton until Mr. Mega said, you know what, you gotta look at the name of the song. Yeah, the title of the song says it all.
1: My God!
0: Badminton, and that means you are bada. Listen, that is to tell you that this Saturday Afternoon Groove is going to be off the chain. So whatever it is you're doing at the moment, it is best for you to leave your radios on, okay? Whether you're washing your clothes, or maybe you're preparing meals that the whole family is going to eat, or just maybe you're out there catching up with your friends, the best thing for you to do is leave your radio alone.
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0: 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I don't know if you've seen what we have on our Facebook page. 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It has a lot to do with the heat. I know we can all agree that the heat in Kano right now is crazy.
3: I shouted, Jesus. What a life. I said, okay, I cannot bear this again.
0: I don't know if it's only me, but my AC went bad. I think it was last night. And the heat have been unbearable. Like, it's been crazy. And I'm just imagining, what are other people feeling like? I mean, the people who their ACs are not working, or who don't have ACs, how are they coping? It is crazy. I got to tell you that for a fact. So, based on that, I'm trying to know, what are the three things you need to do if you want to survive this kind of heat, okay? I need you to put me on game. What are the things I need to be doing in order to survive this heat that is going on in Kano at the moment, okay? Hit me up on WhatsApp, 0809-526-7102, or facebook.com/CoolFMKano. I mean, this is just my third year in Kano, I think. Yeah, I think I'm going to my fourth year. September is going to make it 4 years in Kano. So maybe there are things that I don't know. I'm going to share the ones I know. And I'm hoping that you would also share with me the ones that you know, so that I can add it to, you know, my to-do list, if you know what I'm talking about. So go ahead and let that conversation continue. That being said, we've got a lot of incredible things going on. I don't know if you know, but every Saturday by 3 p.m., we get to give you an opportunity to goof around, if you know what I'm talking about. Yo, there's a part of the show called Wrong Answers Only. It's coming up in the next hour. We get to ask you a question, and your job is to give us the wrongest answers, the goofiest answers that comes to your head. We're gonna take the notch up a bit when we jump on 4 p.m. for Clone the Clip. We give you a clip, and your job is to listen to that clip very carefully, recreate the voice clip with the exact words in the exact order and the exact vibe. And all you got to do is just call in and clone that clip. And if you ace it, that means you get an opportunity to go get a sumptuous meal at Smart Plus More restaurants. Okay, they are located at Amadu Bello Way in front of Kano State Library. And that's something that you don't want to miss out on. And then finally, we get to run you through all the things you probably missed out on that is trending. It's all going down on What's Popping by 5 p.m. But first, I need you to put me on game. I need you to tell me, what are the three things one needs to do if you want to survive the Kano heat? Because this heat is not smiling at all. Anyway, we're back into the hits. Let's dance a little while we're waiting on that comments. Here's Elianem, 96.9 Cool FM.

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0: And that's Jennifer Lopez with that record on your number one hit music station, 96.9 Cool FM. I gotta tell you that Sister Girl is living her best life right now. She just moved into an $18 million Los Angeles home. And I'm thinking, what could be better than that? Absolutely nothing. That's a lot of money spent on that house. I mean, this is just following her divorce to Ben Affleck. And now she's single again. Just in case you want to, shoot your shots. You might just slide into her DM, and I might take it from there.
1: When I want to explain it, my head will be headache me.
0: 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Now, how many times have you ever sat with your girlfriend or your boyfriend and y'all be planning on watching a movie and you were able to, to finish that movie, to start it and finish the movie? That's the question I want to know. Because according to the research I just ran into right now, they're saying that 90% of couples now spend way more time arguing over what movies to watch than actually watching the movies. Now imagine you and your boo are in the house and you're telling your boo, let's watch this film. And your boo is like, no, let's not watch this one, let's watch it. And then you spend about 2 hours arguing about which movie you want to watch. That's absolutely wild. 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So we're trying to know the 3 things you need to do if you want to survive Cano hits. Okay, yeah. I need you to help me out here, all right? You can hit me up on WhatsApp, 0809-526-7102. I'm seeing my G, Mustafa, dropping by on WhatsApp. So, Mustafa, he's saying, Blue Magic, it's been a while. It's been a while, truly. Yeah, it's been quite a while. And he's saying, number one, you need to minimize stepping out during the active hours from like 12 p.m. to 4 p.m. And if it becomes a must, then doing so in breathable fabric and making use of sunscreen or face caps as much as possible. And then lastly, staying hydrated at all times. I'll be honest with you, the one I do out of this list that you gave me right now is staying hydrated. Scarlett has always been telling me about getting a sunscreen, and I've been feeling so lazy about that. Like, and now I'm having a lot of dry skin. I don't even know what's going on with my dry skin, but I'll figure it out in no time. But first, I want to hear from you. Hit me up on WhatsApp, 0809-526-7102. Or facebook.com/CoolFMCano. I need to know the 3 things you need to do if you want to survive this Cano heat. I want to hear from you. We're back into the hits. You know exactly where you are. 96.9.

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Hey, Sade and Olamide giving us Come Closer. Come closer, come closer, come closer, because I have some gist for you. Hey, listen, it's what's popping going down in this hour, and so many crazy things have been happening. This week was a lot. Fam, we started with Ilebaye last Saturday.

0: we heard that the dad was, you know, how do I put it, was beating her and all of that.
1: Undimensionable horror.
0: And then we got to Monday, we were still talking about that. We started hearing about chicken this, chicken that, chicken this, chicken. What's going on? The next thing, someone passed on, Alex Ekubo. And we started hearing about how Very Dark Man and the rest were messing up. Like, oh, fam. So many things happened this week.
2: My lord, if I may.
0: But there were things you probably missed out on, and that's the reason why I am here on What's Popping. So, Wolf Banger Boy have finally been caught. This guy have been doing a lot. And he finally met his, he actually met his match yesterday.
3: Can I know my offense? Can I know my offense? You present me. Can I know my offense? Can I know my offense?
0: You know, anytime I say Banger Boys, I mean those people that share fake news on X, okay? One of them known as Samuel Adeboye, yeah, that's his name. Well, he just got sentenced to 2 years in prison, oh, and you're asking why did he get sentenced? Well, let me tell you that this guy falsely claimed that Adekunle Gold and Simi's daughter, Deja, has passed on.
2: The blood of Jesus.
0: Can you imagine, of all the lies for you to tell, it's for you to tell a lie about a girl that is very young and how that person passed. That is unacceptable. Well, they took him to court immediately, and this guy pleaded guilty immediately to cyberbullying and defamation after this whole post went viral. I mean, this guy legit posted a condolence message online, and this got him 2 years in jail.
3: Adibi, I know you now. I give you a dirty slap. What do you want? What are you saying?
0: Yo, this guy was sentenced yesterday, May 15th. With many people have been out there saying that he shouldn't have. Now, what I don't get is, I don't understand it when people are going to wake up and start lying about other people online, and we have other people online trying to defend these people. What are you trying to defend exactly?
1: Undimensionable horror.
0: It is crazy. People should not lie about other people online, period. It's that simple. I don't even want to rant now. That's not what I'm here for. I am here for What's Popping. And we're going to get back into the hits when we return. I'm going to tell you the reason why Drake have been trending. Ooh, child. He made a very crazy statement on his song. I'll tell you about it in no time.
4: And I'm not going to lie. And I feel so high. Falling. Baby, I'll be falling.

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0: 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You know, every time I listen to a Tyler music, I am certainly going to remember the whole thing that went down between Tyler and Rihanna. It's just unfair.
1: So we don't have the capacity.
0: Come on! Rihanna, why did you do a girl like this? By the way, I'm starting to think that there's an agenda trying to pull a Tyler and Ira Star. I mean, they're trying to pit them against each other, and I'm really, really begging them. I really don't want the two of them to take that bait, because it's going to turn out to another situation of, you know, another situation of Wizkid versus Davido, and that is not what we need.
2: Undimensionable horror.
0: We don't want it. We don't want it. By the way, did you hear that Drake released not one album but three good albums?
3: My lord, if I may.
0: Drake have been telling us, I've got an album that I want to release, I've got an album, and he said, instead of releasing one album, he released three, and now everyone have been talking about this particular album. A lot of people have listened to it. I have not listened to it, to be honest, and like, I don't feel proud about it.
2: Oh, Gumi.
0: However, some people listened to it, and lots of people were saying that he was talking about Kendrick Lamar, he was taking sobs at Kendrick and all of that. But then again, there's something that stood out. The fact that he mentioned his father's cancer battle in a song, I mean, it got everyone talking.
4: I shouted, Jesus, what a life. I said, okay, I cannot bear this again.
0: One of the track of the album, Iceman, Make Them Cry, Drake talks about his father currently battling cancer, and that immediately had fans worried. And a lot of people were worried about his father. While this was going on social media, his father said, wait, who has cancer? How did you people, what's going on? He had to calm everybody down. He said, this is not true now.
2: I was not there, check the record.
0: Come on now. Well, turns out that he explained that the situation did happen, okay? It happened some time ago, but it wasn't a current situation. He's saying that he battled lung cancer years ago, and he has already recovered from that cancer.
5: When I want to explain it, my head will be headache me.
0: But the question is, why did Drake decide to put it on the album? Like, Drake, you need to come forward and explain to us. Your father had cancer years ago, and you're bringing this thing as a material in your new album. Album that just came out yesterday, 2 days ago. Like, why?
2: God have mercy upon us.
0: It is crazy. Anyway, thank you so much for being a part of the show. We still got a few songs before I officially tell you au revoir. Tai Tien. Yeah. That's me speaking French and Chinese. Ooh, Mandarin. Anyway, we're back in today. Here's when we return. I tell you officially, bye-bye.

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